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3: 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So this year is the largest presence that we have ever

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0: 融汇世界珍品，尽览全球万象。
2: As the expo has grown, Canada has also grown. So this year is the largest presence that we have ever had at the expo.
0: 感受天然纯净，邂逅精密品质，领略多元开放。
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3: As the expo has grown, Canada has also grown. So this year is the largest presence that we have ever had at the expo.
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2: Every year I discover new things about China, and more it's getting very interesting.
1: 融汇世界珍品，尽览全球万象。
3: As the expo has grown, China has also grown. So this year is the largest presence that we have ever had at the expo.
1: 感受天然纯净，邂逅精密品质，领略多元开放。
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1: 全球国货之光第六季，解锁更多未知，邀你一同见证。

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1: The statue looks like an ordinary statue. It's not elite. It's not expensive. It's a very small statue. From the historical evidence that first his worship starts at a local level.
0: 德国汉学教授田海，从上世纪80年代起，便一头扎进历史的丛林，探寻这位中国武将的由凡入神之路。
1: Well, it's clear from the historical evidence, from the dynastic history of the Northern Qi, that there was worship of Chen Huang. Yeah, the biggest worship is regional, local worship is Guan Gong, Lord Guan. A local deity, someone who was buried in Dangyang County, right? There is no doubt that such a person must have been widely worshipped in order to become such a popular deity by the 11th and 12th century. So there must have been stories.

0: 怀，守护绿色家园。全球国货之光第六季萧博风尚全球共享正式启程，开放联通世界脉搏，创新点亮美好生活，领略中华风物风采，见证中外友好交融。
1: Every year I discover new things about China and more it's getting very interesting.
0: 融汇世界珍品，尽览全球万象。
2: As the expo has grown, Canada has also grown. So this year is the largest presence that we have ever had at the expo.
0: 感受天然纯净，邂逅精密品质，领略多元开放。
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1: Logistically for logistics and for connectivity is a very important agreement.
0: 全球国货之光第六季，解锁更多未知，邀你一同见证。
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0: Every year I discover new things about China, and more it's getting very interesting.
1: 融汇世界珍品，尽览全球万象。
2: As the expo has grown, Canada has also grown. So this year is the largest presence that we have ever had at the expo.
1: 感受天然纯净，邂逅精密品质，领略多元开放。
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6: Every year I discover new things about China, and more and more it's getting very interesting.
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7: As the expo has grown, Canada has also grown. So this year is the largest presence that we have ever had at the expo.
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5: 全球国货之光第六季，解锁更多未知，邀你一同见证。

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2: As the expo has grown, Canada has also grown. So this year is the largest presence that we have ever had at the expo.
0: 感受天然纯净，邂逅精密品质，领略多元开放。
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